0: WRBC Lewiston. Hi there, I'm Robo DJ. If you like my body and you think I'm sexy, come on, sugar, let me know.
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0: Hi, everyone. Thanks for listening. I'm here with Audrey Estevez and... I'm here with Audrey and Leslie. And we have just been hanging out here, watching some crazy panda videos. Mm-hmm. Awesome panda videos. Some very cool Westminster dog race shows. So we hope that you have been enjoying this night as much as we have. We'll see you next week.
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0: 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I'm Robo DJ on WRBC Lewiston 91.5, Bates College Radio. Here is some music you might like.
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2: It's Thursday night, and you're grabbing drinks with some friends. 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

0: Captain's log, stardate 7954.3. A team from the Enterprise and I have landed on this planet's surface in search of intelligent life. We have come to a dwelling that says 91.5 on the side. What do you make of it, Bones?
1: I don't know, Jim. It just says 91.5 WRBC, Lewiston, Maine. Obviously, this planet's only source of intelligent life.
0: Well, I guess that's it then. Kirk to Enterprise, Kirk to Enterprise. Two to beam up.

0: Just pass me by, the one you to make me cry. I want you to make me happy, happy, happy. Cause that's what I want. This is so friendly.
1: This is so friendly. 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
1: Okay.
2: Well, before I left my campsite, I was putting out my fire, and out of nowhere, Smokey Bear showed up and hugged me?
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0: 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I've been really trying, baby. Trying to hold back this feeling for so long. 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

0: 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Hi there, I'm Robo DJ. 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

I'm Robo DJ. This is WRBC Lewiston. Yo ho, and up I rises. Yo ho, and up I rises. Early in the morning.

0: A case of half of one until the other. What's it a case of, Mr. Martin?
1: Take four was very good up to the breakdown.
0: Which was take four?
1: And that was very good up to the very end bit there, when Paul did his little bit that wasn't quite right.
0: My boys are ready to go.
2: John?
0: Yes?
2: Yeah, I don't think it's him, I think it's...
0: What?
2: Is it possible without affecting yourselves too much to turn down a little? Apparently there's been a complaint.
0: From who?
2: From somebody outside the building.
0: What are they doing here at this time of night? What guy?
2: He's going through the walls, apparently.
3: His own fault to get the house into such a lousy district.
2: Right.
0: Well, we'll try it once more, very loud.
2: Right.
0: And then if we don't get it, we'll try it quiet, like it might do it the other way. Okay. The loud one, last go. Last chance to be loud. Who says? Can't quite see through these now. I just can't quite see them, they keep merging. 1, 2, 3, 1, 2, 3.

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I am Robo DJ, let us boogie.

I'm Robo DJ here at WRBC Lewiston. I enjoy playing music. But I'm more than just an automated disc jockey. I also make a mean hamburger.

what's the reason for? Not I, said the referee. Don't point your finger at me. I could have stopped it in the eighth and maybe kept him from his fate. But the crowd would have booed, I'm sure, at not getting their money's worth. It's too bad he had to go, but there was pressure on me too. You know it wasn't me that made him fall. You can't blame me at all. Who cares?

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We just like to see a good old-fashioned fight. We didn't mean for him to meet his death. We just wanted to see some sweat. There ain't nothing wrong in that. It wasn't us that made him fall. You can't blame us at all. Who killed Davy Moore? Why and what's the reason for? Not me, said his manager, puffing on a big cigar. It's hard to say, it's hard to tell. I always thought that he was well. It's too bad for his wife and kids he's dead. But if he was sick, he should have said, it wasn't me that made him fall. You can't blame me at all. Who

0: what's the reason for? Not me, said the man whose fists laid him low in a cloud of mist. Who came here from Cuba's door, where boxing ain't allowed no more? I hit him, yes, it's true, but that's what I'm paid to do. Don't say murder, don't say kill. It was destiny, it was God's will. Who killed Davy Moore? Why? And what's the reason for?
1: I'm Robo DJ. This is WRBC Lewiston. You should turn this next song up. Loud. Really loud. Yeah, that's how Robo DJ likes it.
2: Okay, forest animals, today is a new day. Kids are coming to the forest, and it's up to us to make their visit a good one. Sparrow.
3: Yes?
2: Have you practiced the most popular bird songs for the year?
3: Of course.
2: Catchy. I like it. Okay, river.
4: Dude.
2: How's the temperature?
4: It's a refreshing 52 degrees, man. Perfect for a little riverside shoeless relaxation.
2: Ah, good. Owl, you here?
5: Course. Who's asking?
2: I am. Look, you know the drill. Sleep during the day, scare the kids at night.
5: Perfect. I love my job.
2: Oak tree?
6: Sup?
2: Still in the same place I left you last year. That's what I like. Consistency.
6: Well, it's not like I'm going anywhere for the next couple hundred years.
2: I know. I love it. Turtle. Turtle.
4: He's not here yet, man.
2: He's late every morning. You'd think he would have learned by now to leave the night before our meetings. Okay. Squirrel. Has anybody seen Mr. Squirrel?
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1: Could you not do that? Because the clicks are out of time, and it makes me take my mind off of what I'm trying to do. You know? At the end, or when something's happening, like everybody's clapping or something, then take the pictures, okay? Thanks. Other words, it's a new song that I wrote about my ranch. I live on a ranch now. Lucky me. I never should have started playing with that thing. There's this old man who lives on it that he came with the place when I bought it, you know, like they have ranches have foremen, you know, usually it sort of like stays there with the cows no matter who owns it. He's about 70 years old or something like that.

0: 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It's Gary Jenkins. 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It's a great day to be a Bobcat.
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2: Yeah, hi. 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
1: Uh-huh.
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And the silent night will shatter from the sounds inside my mind. 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

0: Captain's log, stardate 7954.3. A team from the Enterprise and I have landed on this planet's surface in search of intelligent life. We have come to a dwelling that says 91.5 on the side. What do you make of it, Bones?
1: I don't know, Jim. It just says 91.5 WRBC, Lewiston, Maine. Obviously, this planet's only source of intelligent life.
0: Well, I guess that's it then. Kirk to Enterprise, Kirk to Enterprise. Two to beam up.

0: This program is coming to you via Relay 2 satellite, a spacecraft orbiting the Earth at a speed of over 17,000 miles per hour. 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

0: All right, you win. 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Well, all right. 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Okay. Oh, you never give me your money. How about you? So much better. Walnut sandwich. Okay.
1: You never give me your coffee. Okay, come on now. Here it is, boys. Here it is. Come on, boys.
2: Leslie off, please.
1: It's exactly 2:30 and it's 36. And here we go.
3: 36.

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1: Have one yourself.
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WRBC Lewiston, the official radio station of Bates College. I've been really trying, baby. Trying to hold back this feeling for so long. Let's get it on.

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1: Today might be the day I drop out of school. 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
3: And right now, ladies and gentlemen, back to the Royal Roost, where the lights are low, the music with that gone groove, right here at 1580 Broadway between 47th and 48th Street. It's right opposite the Strand Theater, where you can sit back and relax and dig some of the wonderful things. And right now, ladies and gentlemen, we bring you something new in modern music. We bring you Impressions in Modern Music with the great Miles Davis and his wonderful new organization, featuring Max Roach on drums, John Lewis on piano, Al McKibben on bass, Lee Konitz on alto, Jerry Mulligan on baritone. You all remember Jerry for the disc jockey jump that he did with Gene Krupa in the band. Bill Barber on tuba. That's right, Bill Barber on tuba, Junior Collins on French horn, and Mike Zwerin on trombone. Ladies and gentlemen, let's give them a big hand for something new in modern jazz. Ladies and gentlemen, the Miles Davis Organization, as they do for you a John Lewis arrangement, their first tune, a thing called Mood.
4: Well, I woke up this morning, looked out my door. I could tell my milk count. I could tell by the way she looked. So if you see my milk cow, won't you please drive her on home? 'Cause I ain't had no milk and butter since my cow's been gone.

I'm Robo DJ. This is WRBC Lewiston. Yo ho, and up I rises. Yo ho, and up I rises. Early in the morning.

0: 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I'm Robo DJ, let us boogie.
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0: Hi, I'm Robo DJ here at WRBC Lewiston. I enjoy playing music. But I'm more than just an automated disc jockey. I also make a mean hamburger.

Thank you. Thanks a lot. 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

people. I'd like to do a song now that's from an album of ours, an LP album.

I'm Robo DJ. This is WRBC Lewiston. You should turn this next song up. Loud. Really loud. Yeah, that's how Robo DJ likes it.

He's so ambitious. Ooh, I tell you, he's so. It's really killing. The boy's so willing to make whoopee whoopee. You see,

0: 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You're listening to WRBC Lewiston. This is how we do it, baby.
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Lord, Lord, Lord. 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

0: Captain's log, stardate 7954.3. A team from the Enterprise and I have landed on this planet's surface in search of intelligent life. We have come to a dwelling that says 91.5 on the side. What do you make of it, Bones?
1: I don't know, Jim. It just says 91.5 WRBC, Lewiston, Maine. Obviously, this planet's only source of intelligent life.
0: Well, I guess that's it then. Kirk to Enterprise, Kirk to Enterprise. Two to beam up.
2: Hey, is that a faucet running?
3: Nope, that's not a faucet. That's a river rushing through the forest.
2: It is?
3: Yeah, forest rivers provide over 100 million people with clean water to drink. 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
0: 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I've been really trying, baby. Trying to hold back this feeling for so long. Let's get it on.

0: 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I'm Robo DJ. 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

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Hi there, I'm Robo DJ. 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

0: I'm Robo DJ. This is WRBC Lewiston. Yo-ho, and up I rises. Yo-ho, and up I rises. Early in the morning.
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0: 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I enjoy playing music. But I'm more than just an automated disc jockey. I also make a mean hamburger.
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91.5 FM, WRBC, Radio Bates College in Lewiston, Maine. Good morning. Welcome to Dan's Blues Room. I'll be your host here for the next 2 hours, bringing you a mix of contemporary blues, classic blues, some early R&B, some funk and soul. We mix that up here every Saturday morning. So this morning here, we've got a birthday salute going out to little Walter Jacobs this morning. His birthday was yesterday, and we're going to celebrate today. We're going to start things off this morning with Professor Long here. We'll hear from Mark Hummel, Robert Cray, Junior Walker, Billy Seward, brand new one from C.D. Woodbury. It's all coming up right here on Dan's Blues Room. Stick around.

We just heard from Robert Cray right there from his release Live from Across the Pond. That's a 2006 release here on Nozzle Records. For their word from Mark Hummel, marker player and vocalist from his release Ain't Easy No More. But out on Electrify Records. Started things off with Professor Long here. Down to the Big Easy on that one. From 1957 track there from Professor Long here. All right, up next here, we'll hear from Junior Walker. We're going to go back to 1969 with this one, a big hit for Junior Walker, number one on the R&B charts in 1969. We'll hear from Billy Seward and a brand new one from C.D. Woodbury here on this next set. 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

just left off with Billy Seward right there from his South Shore release. Had Tom Moore there blowing harp on that one. And yeah, that's a fantastic release there. It's a Delmark record label release. We heard from Junior Walker before that in the All-Stars from his Ultimate Collection. All right, right now I'd like to remind you some programming starting on Wednesday evenings from 4 to 6 p.m. Roots Rock Reggae with your host Michael Dixon. Following that program from 6 to 8, Reeling in the Years with Javi Taves. And reminding you that we are streaming online at WRBCRadio.com. All righty, we got a celebration for a little Walter Jacobs today that's coming up. And also I got a good friend, D.W. Gill, is having a birthday there a couple days ago. We'll send some songs out to Dave. And all right, let's hear a brand new one from C.D. Woodbury Trio. Title of it is Bulldog.

Teresa James and her Rhythm Tramps. And we heard the title track from that release, Bad at Being Good. Put out on Mojo Records. Well, that we heard from Jerry Vivino from his release, Back East. We heard him work out on Coming Home, Baby. That's Jerry there on doing the flute work on that one. Yeah, I'd like to thank Don McCarthy for that release. He passed that off to me. All right, here, let's keep it going here with Big Joe and the Dyna Flows. And we'll hear a track from Big Joe, and we got some J.B. Huddle on deck. You're listening to Bates College Radio.

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All right, yeah, we heard a couple there from J.B. Hutto and his Hawks, featuring Sunnyland Slim doing some piano work on that one from their release Hawk Squat, put out on Delmark Records. And, okay, well, let's do a birthday salute going out to a good friend of mine, D.W. Gill's having a birthday. Well, he had a birthday a couple days ago, but we're going to send a couple songs out right now to Dave. And also, the Blues Cats are playing today at the Silver Street Tavern in Waterville. That one there is from 6 to 9 for some down-home blues right there. You want to check that out, some live blues. And so we're going to send a couple of songs out to DW right now. And this one here is taken from Pine Top Perkins' release, Live Top. This one here, the Blues Prophets were backing up Pine Top Perkins recorded live at the Bowdoin College. And so we hear a couple of tracks here from featuring some harmonica work from DW Gill.

0: guess some fool might want to fight.
1: Hello, ladies and gentlemen, this is Carol Bell. If you want some real, real blues, keep it tuned right here.

All right. Yeah. Blues Prophets right there, featuring D.W. Gill on the harp. On harp on that one, something he wrote from their release, Keep On Jukin'. Then we heard from Pine Top Perkins, Live Top, recorded at the Bowdoin College. And featuring the Blues Prophets here, backing up Pine Top Perkins. Heard another one there from Dave, his birthday a couple days ago. Happy birthday, my man. Hope you had a good day. All right, right now here, we're going to celebrate a little Walter's birthday, because he was born yesterday. Born on this day in 1930, Marksville, Louisiana. And little Walter Jacobs there, he was born Marion Walters Jacobs. And little Walter there left us in February of 1968 at the age of 37. Well, we're going to hear some tracks right now. And from the undisputed king of all post-war blues harmonica players, arriving in Chicago in 1946. Yeah, when he started out there in Chicago, he kind of had Sonny Boy Williamson one kind of a style going on, but he quickly developed his own style, influenced by a lot of saxophone players, jazz saxophone players, applying that to his harmonica work. So let's hear some tracks from Little Walter. Right now, happy birthday, and I'd like to remind you that you're tuned to 91.5 on your FM dial, WRBC, Radio Bates College in Lewiston, Maine, and you're listening to Dan's Blues Room.

number one hit right there for Little Walter Jacobs. And that was recorded in 1952. Hit the R&B charts there and stayed on the number one position for a number of weeks. His instrumental, Juke. We're going to hear another one here from Little Walter. And this one here is a 1953 recording featuring Louis Myers, Dave Myers, Willie Dixon on bass, Fred Bilo on the drums. With Tell Me Mama. Little Walter there playing on Maxwell Street's open air market with various bluesmen. Joint forces with Muddy Waters in 1948. And that kind of springboarded his career playing with Muddy there at Chess Records. So let's hear another one right here for Little Walter Jacobs.

there from 1946. We're from Little Walter right there, blowing that harp, doing the vocals, man. He lived hard and fast, Little Walter. And when he was on top, I read the biography on Little Walter. And oftentimes he'd go in a bar, wherever he'd end up at, and would set the whole bar up with drinks for everybody. And kept his money in. When he was making a lot of money, he had it in his trunk in his car. He'd have his buddy go out there and get a couple handfuls of some money. And they'd pay for all the drinks there for that bar. Anyways, so we're going to do one more here from Little Walter. And, you know, he, sadly there at the mid-60s, his health started declining due to alcohol. And Walter died in 1968 at the age of 37, result of a fight he had gotten into. But anyways, I'll play one more here from Little Walter. Happy birthday. Here he is right here with Blue and Lonesome.

Yeah, an amazing new release from Seth James. Title of it is Motormouth. Texas blues man there, guitar and vocals. And that's a fantastic release, Qualified Records. Seth James. All right, right now I'd like to remind you some programming starting on Sundays from 12 to 2. You can check out Art Feely's Super Terrific Happy Hour. Art offers a mix of music. They oftentimes feature some blues on that show. You want to check that one out. Then from 2 to 4, Jazz, The Abstract Truth. With the legendary Don McCarthy. Brings you the latest in contemporary jazz. Always an interesting theme to that show. Check it out tomorrow. Give it a chance. On Sunday afternoon. Right here on 91.5 FM. Bates College Radio. All right, up next, let's hear a brand new one from the Sauce Boss. Yeah, Bill Wharton there on guitar and vocals. Doing that slide guitar work. And, yeah, let's check that out right now from his release with Extra Sauce.

All right, we just heard from Joel Crown, brand new release here. Joel Crown Trio Plus One featuring Papa Molly. So when the title of it is Qualified, featuring Cyril Neville is on here. Fantastic New Orleans sound right there. We're from Joyanne Parker before that, from her brand new release, Lifelines. And let's see, that's put out on an independent record label, Joyanne Parker. We're from blues harmonica player Bob Corator and Friends from his brand new release, Ernestine Blues. That's a good one, yeah. We heard Sugar Ray Rayford there singing on that one with The Blind Man Cry. And we started that last set off there with the Sauce Boss, Bill Wharton. We're going to stay on the new releases here. Let's hear something from Peter Karp, Jersey Town. Brand new one there featuring Dennis Gruling blowing harp on this one. Right now on Dan's Blues Room,

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1: Oh, Johnny, skipping rocks at the pond sure is fun.
2: Hey, look, a moving stick.
1: That ain't a stick. That's a rattlesnake.
2: Sassy, we're in danger.
1: Good idea, Sassy. Go get Mr. Gunderson. You will in a second, but first you'd like to tell us something we may not know about animal shelters in the United States?
2: It's getting close, Sassy!
1: Approximately 8 million pets enter shelters each year? 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
2: Sassy the rattlesnake! Save us, Sassy!
1: What, Sassy? You wish you were videotaping this? Sassy!
0: Sassy is brought to you by the Ad Council and the ShelterPetProject.org. Remember, adopt!
3: Couple of numbers from Leon. Yeah.

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She winked at me and she smiled at me and she said, yes, daddy, I understand. 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

0: Like, that motherfucker was jigging.
1: 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And you people are kind of nice. It's shown up a beautiful night. Everybody's feeling all right. But it's way past midnight. And that's out of sight. But you know, it's always that time that comes. Well, we all need to get out of here. And for

0: here we go again. Now here are some things that you don't need to do.
1: Don't try. Yeah. Eric Gale's there playing behind me. All right, we left off with a brand new one from Mike Finnegan. This amazing release here, 5 stars for me, man. And it's that's the title of it, Mike Finnegan. Gotta check that out. We heard from the great Little Richard before that with some Tutti Frutti. And then we had Leon Russell there at the concert for Bangladesh in 1971. That was going out to Rob Curtin this morning. All right. That's it for me, man. I'd like to thank you all for listening this morning. I hope you enjoyed the music. You've had a tune to Dan's Blues Room. I'm here every Saturday morning from 10 to noon, bringing you the latest and the best in the blues right here on 91.5 FM WRBC. 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
0: I need y'all to quiet down a little bit, quiet down. I need you to come a little bit down, a little bit more now. Just a little bit more. Now see, I can dig that right there. Y'all know I don't really want to go, but I got to get out of here. Before I do, I need to make mention to this great band that I have up here on stage with me. You know, of course, my bass player, give him a round of applause. My drummer, give him a round of applause. And last but not least, my beautiful queen, LaDonna, that holds me down through thick and thin. Y'all didn't think I forgot. My name is Eric Gales. Any questions? Until the next time, I let this G-string sing.

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0: 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I've been really trying, baby. Trying to hold back this feeling for so long. 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
2: Well, howdy, folks. Here it is, 2:15 and a half, to be exact. And right here in the studio now, we've got the one and only world champion, greatest and most original, father of all the cowboy, hillbilly, folk song, and sing folk singers. Here, one and only Desert Rat Shorty, with his big songbook and orders for his songbook stacked all over the studio. Hello, folks. Hi, guys. I'm glad to be here. In case you can see, I've done my own announcing today. I got my arms are full of letters here, the orders from my songbook. I'm just so happy. I, guys, don't know what to do. And now the first song I'm going to sing is one that was called Nobody's Pistol Packing Mama Except Mine.
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3: Howdy, folks, and good evening. You're now listening to the one and only genuine and original Rocky Mountain Slim. I'm the daddy of all hillbillies, folks. Been a little desert rat, been crowding me out on the air here, but if you ever happen to tune in on him by mistake, just remember he's a phony and a fraud. He ain't nobody like your old friend, Rocky Mountain Slim. Putting out that big songbook, get 26 of my best songs, that big 8x10 photograph myself, folks. Just remember, it's a genuine and original daddy of old hillbillies, your old friend, Rocky Mountain Slim, folks.
2: Here it is, 2:19, folks, and time for old Desert Rat Shorty coming at you now with page 17. Rider 13, shoot number 12 on the Bramer steer with the yellow shirt. Watch him. Now then, that there fella just on the air just now is one of the biggest fakes and frauds that ever was on radio, folks. I just want to tell you, tune your dial off of him and tune on to Rocky Mountain Desert Rat Shorty. In the first place, he says there's 26 songs in his songbook at Desert Rat Slim, Rocky Mountain Slim, and ain't but 24 songs and two poems. Two poems ain't even got no tune to them, so he couldn't consider them songs. Now then, I'm going to sing page 13 of Desert Rat Shorty's dollar and a half songbook, and here I go now with good old I'm Thinking Tonight of My Blue Eyes.
3: Good evening, folks. Here it is, 2:19 and a half, and it's old Rocky Mountain Slim back on the air again. I just want to tell you a word, folks, about that Desert Rat Shorty. Calls me a phony and a fake, but every song he ever sings, every song he ever wrote in the songbook was stolen. I say stolen, folks, because it was stolen from your old friend, Rocky Mountain Slim, the genuine and original daddy of old hillbillies.
2: 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Bye.

Next song is a song I wrote about an old man I know. 70-year-old man. 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He's a foreman there. He's been living on it when it was a bigger ranch, you know, a lot bigger than it is now. 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And he's been living there for about 45 or 50 years. 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

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This is WRBC Lewiston. Yo ho, and up I rises. Yo ho, and up I rises. Early in the morning.

0: 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Are you a bad fish too?
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I am Robo DJ, let us boogie.

I'm Robo DJ here at WRBC Lewiston. I enjoy playing music. But I'm more than just an automated disc jockey. I also make a mean hamburger.

0: Robo DJ, this is WRBC Lewiston. You should turn this next song up. Loud. Really loud. Yeah, that's how Robo DJ likes it.
1: My name is Dale Pazinski. I'm 19 years old, and this is how I live United. 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So I don't just wear the shirt, I live it.
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0: waiting for this moment to arise. 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
1: 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Here is some music you might like.

What's that? What's that? What time?

Yes, we speak of things that matter with words that must be said. Can analysis be worthwhile?

0: Lewiston. It's Gary Jenkins. 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It's a great day to be a Bobcat.
1: I heard on the news about that five-year-old who found his uncle's gun. The kid didn't know it was loaded.
2: I heard on the news about that 14-year-old girl who was bullied online. 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
3: I heard on the news about that guy who broke into someone's house, stole a gun from the hall closet.
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3: And later, killed the owner of the store he was trying to rob.
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And now, All-American number one baritone sax, Harry Connick. Harry Connick.

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0: Captain's log, stardate 7954.3. A team from the Enterprise and I have landed on this planet's surface in search of intelligent life. We have come to a dwelling that says 91.5 on the side. What do you make of the bones?
1: I don't know, Jim. It just says 91.5 WRBC, Lewiston, Maine. Obviously, this planet's only source of intelligent life.
0: Well, I guess that's it then. Kirk to Enterprise, Kirk to Enterprise. Two to beam up.

0: This program is coming to you via Relay 2 satellite, a spacecraft orbiting the Earth at a speed of over 17,000 miles per hour. 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
1: Ranger Station, Ranger speaking.
2: Yeah, hi. I'd like to report a bear sighting.
1: Location?
2: In the forest, near the side of the road.
1: No need for alarm, sir. The forest is where bears live.
2: But this was no ordinary bear.
1: No ordinary bear?
2: Yeah, one second I'm having a smoke taken in the view. Next thing I know, I am face to face with Smokey Bear.
1: Let me guess, Smokey had a tip for you.
2: He did. He must have seen me toss my cigarette on the ground. He told me never to do that because it only takes one spark to start a wildfire.
1: He's a smart bear. Did you know that 9 out of 10 wildfires are caused by humans? That means 9 out of 10 wildfires can be prevented.
2: That's what Smokey said. I had no idea.
1: That's why Smokey's famous, and you're not.
2: Good point.
1: If you see someone in danger of starting a wildfire, step in and make a difference, because 9 out of 10 wildfires are caused by humans. 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

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But the tears on her cheeks are from laughter.

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1: It's a very hard song, John.
0: Hunt? Yeah. Maybe I should strum it first time.

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1: Is George's Gibson?
0: Yeah, it is best.
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I've been really trying, baby. Trying to hold back this feeling for so long. Let's get it on.

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0: Delta. He got here a little late, but he's all tuned up and ready to go, I reckon. Young fella from up Tennessee way, Memphis, Tennessee, to be precise, by the name of Elvis Presley, who's a... Elvis, have you got a two-minute version of Tweedledee Dee?
1: Yes, sir, I guess so.
0: Let her flicker, then.

Well, we sure hope you've enjoyed our transcribed show tonight, the Louisiana Hayride, which came to you from Gladewater, Texas. We'll be back at our regular stand from now on, so you'll be sure to tune us in the next time we're on Saturday Night Country.

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2: Well, well, well. What do you think of all that? Do you think I could do it better? I think I could do it a bit better, I think. Oh, yeah? Okay, see, I want to just try and do one quiet verse, one loud verse, and then that's it, really.
3: Why don't we do it in the...

Just said to come. Was that okay? Because I won't come and listen to that one. However, I will move this microphone.

Hi, I'm Robo DJ. This is WRBC Lewiston. Yo ho, and up I rises. Yo ho, and up I rises. Early in the morning.

These are all protest songs now. Come on. This is not British music. It's American music. Now, come on.

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1: Dane and the Big Red Dog Show.
0: We have a wonderful evening's entertainment lined up for you, one that will provide several hours of pleasurable relaxation and diversion for you and your family. Did you fail to dress up for tonight's show? No tie, an old shirt and slacks, a house dress? Well, don't give it a thought. We're glad you came as you are. We just want you to enjoy yourselves.

0: white bread, toast, dry, with nothing on it.
1: A big red dog.
0: And the other one wants 4 whole fried chickens and a Coke.
1: And then...
2: Oh, my God! Wow!
3: You know, we work together very well. You know, it's almost as like we have one brain that we share between us.
4: Parking in this slot here.
5: For the handicapped.
4: I am handicapped. I'm psychotic.

0: Back.
1: Back, boys and girls.
2: Oh, hey, there he is.
3: Go, kid.
2: Your pal, my pal, the McMahon.
3: Yeah.
2: Oh, wow. Hey, boy, we're early. On time, though. We did good.
3: Yeah. We did good. We done good.
2: Good.
3: So you all, or our loyal listeners, might remember that back when Ace passed, when was that?
2: Oh, more than 6 months ago.
3: Can't remember
2: if it was October or November, but...
3: I think the very next Saturday we did a tribute to Ace, but at the time we were not recording our shows, so we're going to do a very similar show tonight, and we're recording this time, so it'll be saved for posterity's sake, or posterior's sake.
2: Yeah, go ahead, Katrina.
3: What?
4: I just looked up the date. It was October 16th.
3: Nice call. How many months ago was that?
4: I can't do math.
3: Yeah, it was like six, seven.
4: Isn't it also his birthday?
3: It was like 6-7.
4: His birthday this week? That's why you picked this week?
3: And now it's his birthday, so we thought that would be a good time. We've been planning on doing the show, but what better time than to celebrate his birthday?
2: Indeed.
3: Much happier than the other thing.
2: We have a big list here, and we're going to play, I think, everything that we played the last time, but we still do have room for a request.
3: Yeah, and even, you know, if you want to request something that's not Kiss or Ace Frehley related, we'll try to get to it near the end because I think we'll have a little bit of extra time before 10.
2: Maybe.
3: So
2: we'll see.
3: If you want to do that, you could give us a ring at
4: 207-777-7915.
3: Did you hear
2: those? Oh my God, they're priceless.
3: Did you hear her hesitation there? It was 207, then she went.
2: Well, that's
4: because it looked like Cliff was going to say it.
2: I was fishing a ring. I was going
3: nice, Cliff. Good job.
2: Yeah, so
3: that's what you do to the newbie.
2: Yeah,
3: you're not a newbie anymore.
2: It's been almost a year.
3: I'm on guard right now. I wore a special rib protection tonight.
2: Did you now?
3: Yeah.
2: Oh, okay.
3: Metal plate.
2: I wish I could do Howard Cosell because I'd call the boxing
3: shots. This is Howard Cosell.
2: Yeah, that one too.
3: Yeah.
2: But anyway.
1: This is Howard Cosell.
2: Maybe I don't wish I was Howard Cosell. I could do that one. But anyway. So, yeah. Ace Frehley tonight, his birthday was in the last week, and very big influence to me. I listened to a lot of Kiss and followed them when I was a kid and did all that stuff. So, shall we continue on or we can't do that.
3: Yeah, I would like to.
2: I don't even have music.
4: Oh, yeah.
2: It's too early. You have to stall.
3: Yeah.
2: Keep talking amongst yourselves there.
3: I have to make a correction over here as well.
2: All right. Well, Katrina's going to talk then.
4: What does that just leave me then?
3: Yeah.
2: Yep.
3: Talk amongst yourself.
4: No.
3: Come on.
2: Wait now. If I play it, is it bad?
3: There you go.
4: We could just play another song.
2: No. Well, actually, you're not doing very good at all.
4: I'm not.
3: She's doing terrible.
4: I am doing terrible. I'm tired.
3: Oh, my God.
2: No excuse in this world here, so. But
3: anyway, if any of you have a special Ace Frehley story you want to tell, we're not doing that. No, just kidding.
2: I guess it depends how good it is. They'll have to pass our screeners, you know, as far as what the story is, but.
3: Yeah, we have screeners.
2: I did make it to the news. I think it should be the Dan and the Big Red Dog news desk, and I did make it there. So if you're ready.
4: Jeez.
3: I was ready to make a mistake what I was ready for.
2: Sounds like the band's all ready to go. So
3: yeah, they were just tuning.
2: Should head right off to that PSA then, huh?
3: They were tuning up.

0: All right, I would like to send things over to the WRBC and Dan and the Big Red Dog news desk with, what's her name? Katrina.
1: I wasn't waiting any longer.
2: Yeah.
3: Did you know that just about anything can be poisonous?
0: Oh my God, not this again.
3: Learn more by calling your local poison control center through the toll-free poison helpline at 1-800-222-1222.
1: Dan, learn more. Okay, did you
0: such
1: hear that?
0: A lie.
1: Learn more.
0: Such a lie. Did you know almost, did you know anything can make you, can be poisonous?
1: Yeah. No.
0: So if I you ate this computer mouse right now, that would be poisonous.
3: I might choke it to death on it.
1: You chew up like 30 or 40 of those, make them look like, you know, mouse.
0: It might rip through my intestines or something and kill me, but I don't think it's going to poison me.
1: I don't know. I'm siding on this side over here.
0: No, that one's a lie.
1: So, anyway.
0: Fraud.
1: Yeah, right.
0: All right, so that's very good advice. I do agree with it. I was just kidding. Great advice. All right, here we're going to get back into
1: it. He starts eating the mouse, but that's another story. You can't see that on radio, so.
0: All right, this is one of the great covers of classic rock that Ace did.

0: is Fraley Fire and Water, cover of a Free song.
1: That was a serious rock block of Ace Frehley. That was so fun.
0: You liked it?
1: Yeah, I'm glad you did the little the ID quick and then right back into it. That was like 40 minutes of nothing but Ace Frehley.
0: That's so good.
1: Because the last three songs was from a request.
0: Well, the first last two, wasn't it?
1: Two. I thought it was three because it was. I have to look at the list now.
0: It was that one.
1: Emerald.
0: Emerald.
1: And then Fire and Water.
0: That's coming up.
1: One other one.
0: Yeah, we played Fire and
1: Water.
0: Are you talking about Fractured Mirror?
1: No, I thought there was one before that, too, but oh well.
0: Coincidentally, yeah. Fractured Mirror is on deck.
1: Yeah, he wants to have us play the whole album, but I think that's pushing just a little bit. We want to play some other stuff, too, but you said we got like seven songs off that album?
0: I never knew that it was called Fractured Mirror, but if he's talking about the Ace Frehley solo album, when Kiss, the members of Kiss put out the four albums, we are playing a bunch of songs off that album, and Fractured Mirror is one of the songs. I think we're playing seven songs from it, but I thought they were just called Ace Frehley.
1: Yeah, I think Sean may be explaining what exactly he meant right now.
0: Okay.
1: So that's pretty cool.
0: Excellent. So while we're getting an explanation, let's send things over to the news desk with that girl. Katrina.
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1: Yes, sir.
2: He plays a mix of rock, blues, jazz, roots, and Americana. That's DJ Jimmer's Jamboree every Sunday from 10 a.m. to noon here on WRBC.
1: Yeah. I think actually he is staying on in the short term.
0: But we did get some bad news about Dan's blues room, though.
1: He's not on the schedule. Don't know what's going on.
0: What the?
1: But we'll just have to deal with it.
0: I don't know. I'm not sure I can.
1: You sure? Are you okay?
0: I think I'll get over it.
1: If I just get a little misty-eyed there for a second.
0: No, I think I'll get over it.
1: A namesake show being lost off the air, so...
0: So we've played a few requests. We slipped them in there. If anybody else has a request, you can give us a call here at
2: 207-777-7915. Really?
0: Yeah. Really what?
2: Yeah. You both looked at me.
0: I don't know what you're talking about.
2: Oh, my.
1: Shot to the ribs.
0: Cheap shot.
1: Here we go. Round one.
0: Hi, boys and girls.
2: Oh, my gosh. We're going to get sued.
0: That was Milton Mouse. It's a different thing completely.
1: Oh, yeah. Milton Mouse. Yep. Exactly.
0: It was named after my father.
1: The old McMahon. Yep. Milton.
0: Milton. Smilt. Mr. Ziffle, as we call
1: it. Sean says there's a Fractured Mirror 1, 2, and there's 5 of them. So we'll have to look for those songs and see if we can get them in. But what happened? Katrina went out.
2: Nothing.
0: So, she's getting bored.
1: Bored with what? How can you be bored with this? This is so riveting.
0: It is. All right, the song is called Fractured Mirror. It's from the Ace Frehley solo album when the four members of the band each put out a solo album.
1: We'll let it roll.
0: Ace's was the best.
1: Yes. Go, go, go. Here we go.
0: It's a slow starter.
1: Anytime now.
0: It's a slow starter.
1: You sure?
0: Yeah.
1: Oh.
0: You doubted me.

0: Yeah, no, I've seen it.
1: He's like, oh, he's like, yeah, oh, now that I think of it, it was you, Dan, and your son.
2: In a different...
1: Aaron, like, he had no choice. It was either be a Tiger fan or move out.
0: Oh, I can remember seeing Perfect Strangers going, eh, but, you know, they would probably be friends with Dan because they were wearing Tiger gear.
1: They were?
0: Yeah. I can't remember where I was, but I wasn't near
1: Detroit. You sure you're not thinking of...
0: Nobody in your family.
1: What's the show with Tom Selleck there? Magnum P.I.
0: Magnum P.I.
1: You're not thinking of Magnum P.I.?
0: No, I never watched that show.
1: Oh.
0: Really wasn't into it.
1: Hmm.
0: Yep, not my cup of tea.
1: Not your bag?
0: Well, rather say cup of tea myself. I like that saying a lot better, but you know.
1: So we've been having fun here tonight listening to a lot of Ace Frehley and Kiss tunes, taking a bunch of requests, which I believe we've played most of them.
0: So far. We got a few that we might not play or get to, but still, we did it in a bunch for them.
1: I think we do have a, don't we have a one instrumental limit?
2: Yes.
1: On our show?
0: We do, yeah, yeah.
1: So if anybody has a request, you can either message our group chat if you are lucky enough to belong to that. If you're not, then just let me know and I'll add you. You'll be instantly lucky. And then you could also call
2: 207-777-7915. You were ready for me that time.
1: I was.
0: Dan goes karate in a defensive motion, you know, stance right
2: you
0: now.
2: You can't sit like that forever.
1: No, he can't.
0: Yeah.
1: All right, I'd like to send things over to the news desk.
0: Stay awake forever.
1: With Katrina.
2: Since the Kentucky Derby was today, I thought this one was appropriate. Do you think about gambling most days?
1: Yes.
2: Do you ever gamble alone?
1: Yes, yes.
2: Do you sometimes gamble more than you can afford to lose?
1: Oh, yes.
2: These are all signs of someone heading toward a gambling problem.
1: Uh-oh.
2: So if you're starting to put your gambling first, time to start thinking about your gambling. To find out more, visit www.mainproblemgambling.org or the National Problem Gambling Helpline at 1-800-MY-RESET. Think about what you're really gambling with.
1: So it said if you're putting it first. What if you're putting it first, second, and third? Is that also a problem?
2: That sounds worse.
0: Right. Putting it first of what?
2: First, second, and
1: third. Like first, if it's a big priority in your life, you know, that's probably a problem.
0: Well, if you're betting first, second, third, don't you have a better chance of winning?
1: Not if you come in fourth.
0: This isn't what we're talking about, are we?
1: No.
2: If you come in fourth.
0: I'm heading direct. No. So, I mean, okay.
1: All right, coming up some more Ace Frehley. This is the one that some of you might have been waiting for.
0: Oh, yes, play that one. That's a good one.
1: Want me to?
0: Yes. All right. We can do that. You have the power. Hey, wait a minute. Hold it. Stop that. Stop that for a second. I wanted you to wait for me to start this one. I didn't know that was the one. But anyway, it's just real quick. The Big Red Dog got his CD jacket signed while he was playing this song in Portland, Maine. So now you can... Go ahead and...
1: Now I can play it?
0: I'm just bragging.
1: That's all right, sorry about that. It was uncool of me. I forgot.
0: I told you all about that, but that's okay. Jump ahead. Now, did you back it back up to the beginning again?
1: No, I'm just going to start where I left off.
0: You're going to be like an A-track, huh? All right. Well, good luck, guys. Have fun.
1: I was just kidding.
0: You kidder.

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1: Oh my gosh.
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2: 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Did you fail to dress up for tonight's show? No tie, an old shirt and slacks, a house dress? Well, don't give it a thought. We're glad you came as you are. We just want you to enjoy yourselves.
4: We both have so much in common. We both love soup, talking and not talking. We could not talk or talk forever and still find things to not talk about.
5: The nachas that I'm feeling right now.
3: Cause Dan.
5: Was like mishpucha to me. When I heard I got these tickets to
3: Dan and the Big Red Dog.
5: I let out a geschrei and I'm running with my friend, running around like a Vildachaya right in
3: WRBC.
5: So we've got the shpilkas because we're sitting right there and it's a mitzvah.
3: What Dan
5: did, and I want to try to give that back to you. But Kinahora, I say, and God bless him.
6: We got two hunkies out there dressed like Hasidic diamond merchants.
7: Say what?
6: They look like they're from the CIA or something.
7: What they want to eat?
6: The tall one wants white bread, toast, dry, with nothing on it.
8: The Big Red Dog.
6: And the other one wants four whole fried chickens and a coke.

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1: Welcome back, our friends. You're listening to our celebration of Ace Frehley's, celebrating his birthday.
2: It's a great show. I'm having so much fun. This is really, really cool. All right. It's a good thing that I like Ace Frehley and Kiss and all that stuff.
1: But yeah, then otherwise, it would probably suck.
2: Yeah, I don't know if it would be that bad, but no, great, great night tonight. That's what we're doing. We're Ace Frehley-ing it up.
1: So if you'd like to join in the fun, you can give us a call at
3: 207-777-7915.
1: Sounds like Mickey's got a cold. All right, coming up next, 2000 Man, live version from, I believe, from Kiss Alive. One of the Kiss Alives?
2: No, it looks like it's the
1: orchestra? Unplugged. Oh, the Unplugged, that's right.
2: The Unplugged MTV, just before they put the makeup back on, in fact. That was probably one of the last shows that Eric Singer and Bruce Kulick did.
1: Ace was like a special guest or something?
2: Yeah, Ace and Peter did like three songs at the end of it. It was pretty cool.
1: Ah, Bach.
2: A very good album, so yeah.
1: Then
2: it was back then, yeah.
3: Back then.
1: After that, we have four more tunes.
2: 97, I think it was. Way back then. Way back then.
1: We have that's when I won the tickets, when we were at work.
2: Oh, yeah. Yeah, that day, huh?
1: Yeah, that day.
2: Yeah, I got in trouble for it, and you come screaming through, I won. That was a riot.
1: It was a riot. All right, coming up, four tunes from after the 2000 Man, four tunes off the Ace solo album, and then a bunch of other stuff for you. Give us a call.
2: Please do. Looking forward to it.
4: One, two, three.